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0: your way in. 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
1: Yeah!

Morning, Zutino Cucino, 93.5 1027 JJS. Folde Kehlani right there. I'm DJ Pub Dog. Hope you've been enjoying your weekend. It was Juneteenth on Friday. It's Father's Day, officially Father's Day now, man. Happy Father's Day to all the pops out there. I'm with you all night. Got a new one from Shoreline Mafia right after this throw.

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0: 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Don Toliver right here on your favorite station. My name is DJ Pub Dog. He was on my Top 30 Countdown show. What was the first job that he had and what happened? Check it out.
1: My first job before music was Chipotle.
0: Chipotle?
1: Yeah. Okay. And they fired me because I couldn't roll burritos.
0: Yo, those are the hardest burritos, man.
1: Bro, I was like, it was mad because I really wanted to keep the job because I was like on my little summertime hustle. And it's like, I would have a real like stinky attitude because like when people ask for a burrito, it would be, I just didn't know how to do it. Like, it's sloppy, bro. Yeah, coming all sour cream coming out the side. Like, it's like, it's terrible. It was embarrassing. And I would have, they would get mad at me because I would pass it on to the next person. Like, you need to learn how to roll a burrito. Well, I mean, you see what's going on when I'm.

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1: What up? I'm DJ Pub Dog. 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

0: 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What up? I'm DJ Pub Dog holding it down. 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
1: Ever since you left me, French Montana, there's a remix out. If you're celebrating with the Knicks, there's a Remy Ma New York Knicks version out there. You gotta go check that one out. Fabulous did one over Young Miami. Spend That. Go check it all out on that iHeartRadio app, right? Keeping the vibes going on this Father's Day, man. What we got going on? Hit me up. You wanna do Father's Day shout outs? Let's get you on air. Use that talkback feature. For just a chance.

JJS, the number one hit music station. What up? I'm DJ Pup Dog. You know, every day I do a bunch of live mixes on that iHeartRadio app. Every weekend I got a top 30 countdown show. Hit me up. I'll send you all the live listen links. Plus, I put up a lot of the YouTube and the TikTok interviews up. I cut them up and they're all up on my YouTube and my TikToks. Find me up there at DJ Pup Dog. Keeping it going.

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0: Morning, Zutino Cucino. 93.5 1027 JJS. Pull over right there from the homie Ludacris. He was on my top 30 countdown, and this song is not about a girl, it's about cars. Here he is talking about it.
1: See, that's what I'm saying. That's why I knew I liked you for a reason, Prep Dog, because you think outside the box. That's what I'm talking about, man. This is my love for cars, man. Even when I say body shaped like a Coke bottle, that's my Kawasaki. That's my motorcycle, bro. I have a love for engines, wheels, everything that literally puts us in a therapeutic mode when we ride and listen to music. That's truly what this pullover is all about.
0: That is the homie Ludacris. If you ever miss an artist or on air with me, find me up on my YouTube and my TikToks and all that. A lot of the interview clips are getting chopped up over there and put over there. Hit me up. It's at DJ Pub Dog. I'll be right back.
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935-1027 JJS Mornings with Tino Cuccino. Die Die is the name of the song. Shakira and Burna Boy. I'm DJ Pub Dog. That FIFA soundtrack is pretty dope. I love the one with Tyler and Future called Game Time. There's one with Daddy Yankee and Shinsia. I Show Speed got one. You can check it all out on that iHeartRadio app, right? Throwing it back real quick. Come on.

0: all the DJs that have been playing it. Hit me up. It's a reggae remix, and Conscience and Tina, a.k.a. Hood Celebrity, jumped on it. Hit me up. I'll send you a bunch of links at DJ Pup Dog. I'll be right back.
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Big happy Father's Day to Michael from your daughter Amy. What's going on? Shout outs to all the pops out there, man. Father's Day shout outs. You can do it yourself using the talkback feature on that iHeartRadio app.

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1: Risk It All, Bruno Mars. I'm DJ Pub Dog holding it down. Thank you so much for hanging out with us. Check out his full album. A lot of good albums out right now. You can check that album out on that iHeartRadio app, or let me know some of your favorite ones so I can play it for you. It's at DJ Pub Dog.

0: JJS, the number one hit music station. Echo, Daddy Yankee, and Shinsia right there. I'm DJ Pub Doug. I love that song right there. That whole FIFA soundtrack, it just sounds amazing. You can check it out on that iHeartRadio app, right? Let me know where you're checking us out from. Let me know what I can play for you. I'll be right back. Don't go anywhere.
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Morning, Zutino Cucino. 93.5 1027 JJS. Janice with Shut the F Up from Drake right there. 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

0: The number one hit music station, JJS. Tyler right there. I'm DJ Pub Dog. She was in the studio with me. What did she think was going to be better in the U.S.? Check this out.
1: I don't know the food. I expected the food to be better. If I'm being honest, better.
0: Okay.
1: Like, if I'm being very honest, okay. I actually miss the South African food.
0: Right.
1: But I'm happy that people are now seeing Africa for what it is, because I remember back then being on social media and people commenting, "Do you guys have water?" And I'm like, oh my gosh. But yeah, people are seeing how amazing it is and the talent that we have. So it's great.
0: Did you think water was going to get as big as it did?
1: Feeling it was going to do well, but what it did was like, what the heck? It went crazy. Like, I have a whole Grammy nomination. Celebrities are dancing to it, listening to it, reaching out. So it really surpassed my expectations. But I always knew that it was a smash.
0: That's what Tyler was on air with me. If you ever miss one artist or on my show, find me up on my podcast free on that iHeartRadio app, or hit me up. I'll send you a bunch of links at DJ.

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What up, man? It's your boy DJ Pub Dog. 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We're going to be mixing up the classics, the new joints. 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

93.5 1027 JJS Mornings with Tino Cucino. 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I'm DJ Pup Dog. 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Hit me up. 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Plus, I put up a lot of the YouTube and the TikTok interviews up. I cut them up and they're all up on my YouTube and my TikToks. Find me up there at DJ Pup Dog. Keeping it going.

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1: Big happy Father's Day to Jackson from your daughter Elizabeth. 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
1: Shoulda Never. That's Kehlani's newest one with Usher. They did a couple of songs together. What was his thought on the first record that they did together? Check this out.
2: I don't like the song. And this was actually like one of the coolest things I've got to experience, because in saying he didn't like the song, he said, but I really believe in you as an artist. I really love what you do. This just means I want to get the right song. And this is me saying, let's keep pushing and let's keep writing until we find the right song, because I don't think this is the song that will showcase us the best. That was really inspiring to me. I went over, you know, to see and hear music, to see him and his wife and hear music like two more times after that. And we were sending a bunch of songs back and forth, and we were getting songs from other people, and we landed on the song, and I think it's great. I think he sounds fantastic. I think we both did the cool little like Usher rap sing thing in it. So that's my favorite part. And I overall just can't believe I have a song with Usher.
1: Yep. And we just played that, man. You got to go check out that full album on that iHeartRadio app. Let me know some of your favorite ones. I love the one with T-Pain. There's one with Big Sean. 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

0: 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DTMF, Bad Bunny right there. It's Father's Day. What's the plan today with Pops?
1: I got him a really nice card and wrote something nice in it.
0: Nice. What's the game plan? What are you guys doing?
1: Golf course. That's what they like to do.
0: Yes, it's all about Pops. Whatever he wants to do, you make it happen, all right? It's Father's Day weekend. What's the plans? 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
1: 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Your boy Pub Dog got you, all right? Keeping it going right now. Come on.

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1: What up? 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I know we spend a lot of money on Father's Day. Let's get it back tomorrow morning. 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

0: 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Happy Father's Day to all the pops out there. That goes out to Bill. What's going on? Your daughter Cindy wanted to make sure you get a nice little Happy Father's Day shout out tonight. 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
1: What up? I'm DJ Pub Dog. Before I get to this classic T.I., I love the comparison he made about the music industry.
2: 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Come on in. Come on out the stands down here to the floor. He go your jersey, man. Get in the game.
1: If you think about it, that's exactly how it went down. That's T.I., by the way. Check out that full clip on my blog. Find me up at DJ Pub Dog. Here's classic T.I. right now. Let's go.
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0: 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What up? 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I cut them up and they're all up on my YouTube and my TikToks. 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I'll be right back.
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Daisy's right there, Bieber. I'm DJ Pub Dog holding it down, just cranking the mic. Usually you can catch me in the mix. I do a bunch of mixes, and I got a top 30 countdown show every weekend. 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

JJS, the number one hit music station. Risk It All, Bruno Mars. I'm DJ Pup Dog holding it down. Thank you so much for hanging out with us. Check out his full album. A lot of good albums out right now. 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

0: 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Pull over, Ludacris right there. That's his newest one. 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
1: 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Shout out to all the pops out there. Happy Father's Day. 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
2: What up? I'm DJ Pub Dog. I know we spend a lot of money on Father's Day. Let's get it back tomorrow morning. 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
1: Kehlani right there. I'm DJ Pub Doc. She's jumped on air with me so many times, including in the beginning of her career where she was very shy, and then it came out later that, you know, it was anxiety and all that. We talked about that. Check this out.
2: I mean, I just grew up. Right. We like to say, like, in the beginning of my career versus, you know, where I am now, I was 19 and now I'm 30. So 19 is real. It's real different. You know, it's, you're just coming from being in high school, and then you have like a year of life outside of high school. And then next thing you know, you're, you know, going to radio stations and doing interviews and going on tours and singing in front of a bunch of strangers and having strangers come up to you in the street and say hi. Like, it's a very opposite, you know. You just go from one extreme to the next extreme. So I think it's just been years in this. It's been years of pruning and years of understanding myself and feeling good when I walk into rooms and really loving myself and loving my journey. And I think that that all shines through in my interactions for sure.
1: Definitely shines through. That is the homie Kehlani when she was on. If you ever missed an artist on the show, find me up on my YouTube shorts and my TikTok. A lot of the interview clips are getting cut up over there. Find me up at DJ Pub Dog. I'll be right back.
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1: 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Here's Manny Munoz.
2: I am Manny Munoz. Thank you for tuning in to iHeartRadio's Communities. It is our weekly public affairs show where we try to bring you conversations that'll help you better understand important issues or maybe just some interesting topics. Either way, I do hope you'll stick around for the next half hour. And if you have any comments, questions, or suggestions, please feel free to reach out on Instagram. My handle is at IOD Manny. That's at IOD MANNY. Now, let's get on with the show. In the U.S., someone dies from heart disease every 33 seconds. Men higher at risk, yet we are the ones that are less likely to go visit our doctors. Let's talk about it, get a little bit of clarity on this with Dr. Jane Wilcox. She's Associate Chief of Cardiology at Northwestern Medicine Cardiovascular Institute. Dr. Wilcox, I appreciate the time.
3: Well, thanks so much, Manny. It's a pleasure to be with you.
2: Explain to me why men are more likely than women to develop heart disease.
3: Both men.

0: decided that we should collaborate to have this tournament. It was very small that year, raised $5,000. Each year since then, it has sold out. It has grown bigger and bigger. Last year raised right at $75,000. So we think it's the partnership that we have. We both serve children in different ways. And so that's a really important piece of this. And who wouldn't want to help these kids?
1: Now, Ash, for those who may not be familiar, how do CASA and Big Brothers Big Sisters Central Virginia work together to support local children through advocacy and mentorship?
2: Thanks, Scott. As Kelly stated, we have different missions, but they align in that we're both serving children who need a little extra guidance or assistance. To her point, I think that's a big part of why our golf tournament is so successful. People like to see partnership between similar organizations working for the benefit of children and families in our community.
1: That's awesome. Let's talk a little bit of personal insight, Kelly and Ash. Can you each share a story or an example of how the funds raised from this tournament directly help change a child's life?
0: Sure, Scott. So I'll go first. So at CASA, it takes about $1,200 to advocate for one child for 1 year. So these funds raise are critical for us to be able to fulfill our mission. We have about 225 children that we serve every year, and so that's really important. These kids are going through the foster care system, through the court system, and it's very difficult. For them to have an advocate by their side completely changes the outcome of their case. So, for example, a child who has a CASA volunteer will spend an average of 8 months less in foster care and has a 50% less chance of coming back into foster care. So it's really important to us.
2: Similarly to CASA, we also have a cost per child. Ours is about double that, though, which means it costs us about $2,500 to match a child in our program and to support that match for 1 year. What that means is the cost that goes into recruiting positive caring adult role models into the program and then vetting them correctly, background checks and interviews, and then finally making a match with a deserving child and then supporting that match for 1 year. This gives a lot of kids in our area a chance to have a mentor. And for those that don't know, the best thing about our programs is they work. Kids with a mentor are better off academically and socially after having been in the program versus those who were not as fortunate to have a mentor. So events like these, not only do they give us good recognition and exposure throughout the community and the good work that both organizations are doing, but they fund the services that we provide to the community.
1: Let's talk now to Aaron Fitz with Beacon Credit Union. Aaron, Beacon Credit Union is a presenting sponsor. What motivated your organization to step into such a big role for this event?
3: So Beacon Credit Union has actually been supporting CASA and Big Brothers Big Sisters of Central Virginia for the last 5 years. We share in their dream, and it makes complete sense for us to partner with them. We have been able to see what they do and what they bring to the table and how they're able to change lives. So it makes absolute sense for us to partner with them.
1: What does it mean to have the business community step up in this way? And how critical are these partnerships to sustaining these missions?
3: Well, one of the things that Beacon does, of course, is to financially support them. That's very much needed. But we also are very much involved in the event itself. So we're behind the scenes, helping to organize it. We're at the actual event, helping everything to roll out how it should. We care for the mission, and we're even, financially providing the venue so that it allows for others to come and actually be part of the event and support the causes as well.
1: Wonderful, Aaron. Thank you to Beacon Credit Union for supporting this. Ash, for someone considering signing up, what can they expect on tournament day at London Downs?
2: Well, they can expect a good time, and they can expect that all the money raised goes to a good cause, which, I think those are the two most important things. We don't have a lot of tricks at our event. It's pretty straightforward, like a lot of other four-man captain's choice golf tournaments, but the difference is that ours is heavily attended from lots of businesses and individuals locally. I think we do a nice job of creating a fun environment, and we're serving good food and appreciating all of our folks.

0: that have made it happen.
1: And Kelly, spots are limited for this event. It sells out every year. So what's the message to golfers and sponsors who want to get involved before it's too late?
2: Yes, so that's the key word, before it's too late. We don't have very many spots left. So I would say that we want you there. We need you there, right? These children really need this support. So we would love for you to be there. And we also want the community to see that you care about these children. And this is a great way to do that. So I would say go to our website or give me a call and we will get you signed up.
1: What is that website?
2: It's cvcasa.org/golf.
1: CVCASA, that's CASA.org/golf. Well, guys, thank you for your time today, and thank you for the fine work that you do helping children in Central Virginia. We really appreciate it.
2: Thank you so much.
0: Thanks, Scott.
2: Thank you.
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0: 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If you don't have a Father's Day gift for your dad, maybe do something experiential, right? Like, instead of a gift, do an experience. Go somewhere. Be together. 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
1: Not sure how it worked out that Justin Bieber from Canada, living in LA, is all of a sudden a huge New York Knicks fan. He was celebrating the chip pretty heavy. Was he as big of a fan to jump on a flight and go out to New York for the parade Thursday? Anybody see him out there?

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1: Justin, Speed Demon. And yeah, it feels like we're speeding through summer. That's why people are calling this a summer-ween. Have you noticed on social media? Pumpkins next to pool floats. Grilling burgers with a face of a jack-o'-lantern carved into the slice of cheese. On top of that, Home Depot normally rolls out their Halloween stuff in July. 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Summer with spooky season. 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
2: 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Kendrick Lamar turned 39 earlier this week. Still Gemini season. 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

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He's holding on to his money for now because that $90 million lawsuit that Chris Brown had to fight was thrown out of court recently.

0: 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Don Toliver on his summer tour. E85 right there. I got Bruno Mars coming up next, and I got French Montana by request.
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5: Yes, let's go. What up, man? It's your boy DJ Pup Dog, counting it down on this Father's Day weekend. My dad's pretty easy. Just likes a nice piece of steak and just to chill and watch some TV. So that should be easy, man. Happy Father's Day to all the pops out there. Counting down the top 30 songs of the week. Lots going on. I got 30 of the biggest songs coming up. I got celebrity birthdays going down. Plus my guy Conscience, he's going to be on. He's got this new song out with Beanie.

Water Trim right there. That song's another song that's gone viral, man. And it's on the countdown at song number 29. This countdown is your countdown from your downloads, your streams, your requests. I compile them up right here on your favorite station. Shouts to everybody rocking with us all throughout New England on Boston's Gem 94.5, huge signal. Leaks into Connecticut, Maine, New Hampshire, Rhode Island. Shouts to my guy Dylan out there. We worldwide on Lit X Live. Shouts to my guy DJ Illegal. Check us up. Let us know where you're checking us out from, right? Who's taking that number one?

0: He has a new album out called Pool Party 2.0. Fun dance hall reggae record. If you haven't heard it yet, definitely go check that out. All right, Shakira and Burna Boy is going to keep it going right now with Die Die. Come on.
1: It's song number 28 right here on

0: FIFA soundtrack. That FIFA soundtrack is pretty off the hook. Shakira and Burna Boy right there with Die Die. There's a song with Daddy Yankee and Shinsia that was on the countdown. Tyla got one with Future. Aisho Speed got one called Champion. Pretty solid project. If you haven't heard that FIFA soundtrack, definitely go check that out, right? I got celebrity birthdays going down right after this one from Swae Lee and Janae Aiko. It's Mural.
1: It's song number 27.

0: 7. Wednesday, Solange Knowles. She turns 40. Wow, she's 40. Super dope R&B artist. Black, his moniker looks like a 6 in the front. 6 Black is what people used to call him or sometimes call him still. He turns 34. My homie Snow the Product, she turns 39. Thursday, June 25th, the homie Lala, she turns 44. Did radio back with her in LA and early in my career. Pop artist Benson Boone, he turns 24. And MJ, Michael Jackson, not a birthday, but a death anniversary. He passed away at the young age of 50 back in 2009. Friday, June 26th, she just dropped a new song. Ariana Grande, she turns 33. Let's drop this classic one from Ariana Grande. Come on.
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0: That is Conscience and Beanie Man. Conscience will be on air with me after song number 16, all right? We got 25 of the biggest songs coming up. Let's do a flashback real quick. Not a birthday, but a death anniversary for Prodigy. He passed away at the young age of 57 this weekend back in 2016. Let's drop this classic one from Mobb Deep right here. It's Quiet Storm. Come on.
1: Here's another classic.

0: Deep Quiet Storm. This weekend marks another death anniversary for Prodigy of Mobb Deep. He passed away at the young age of 57 back in 2016. Let me know some of your favorite Mobb Deep records so we can rock one for you. Same Ish from Isaiah Rashad is going to keep it going next. Don't go anywhere. We'll be right back.
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0: streams, your requests. I compile them up right here on your favorite station. 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We all over Florida on 105.5 The Beat. Shorty and Quest, what up? Check us up. Let us know where you're checking us out from on this Father's Day weekend. Happy Father's Day to all the pops out there. Big happy Father's Day to my guy right here, J. Cole, right here with Legacy. Come on.
1: 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I know.

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John Tolliver right there, going the other way. This countdown is your countdown from your downloads, your streams, your requests. I compile them up right here on your favorite station. My guy Conscience, he's going to be on air with me after song number 16. He's got this song bubbling. That is Conscience. He's going to be on air with me after song number 16. Who's taking that number one spot this week?

0: of those songs take that number one spot. Put those guesses in right now. Hit me up. It's at DJ Pup Dog.
1: 22 songs till we find out. Let's do a flashback real quick. Michael Jackson, not a birthday, but a death anniversary. This coming Thursday, he passed away at the young age of 50 back in 2009. Let's drop this classic one with Jay-Z real quick. Come on.
2: Here's another classic

right there with Jay-Z. This Thursday marks another death year anniversary for Michael Jackson. He passed away at the young age of 50 back in 2009. Let me know some of your favorite Michael Jackson records so we can rock one for you, right? Keeping the countdown going, birthday girl Ariana Grande. It's her birthday this coming Friday. She's got her new song on the countdown, which was a future hit a few weeks ago. Here it is. It's Hate That I Made You Love Me. Come on. It's song number

0: Rocco, now on the countdown at song number 22. It's her birthday this coming Friday. Let me know some of your favorite Ariana Grande records. We can rock one for you, all right? My guest from last week right here, this is Momo Boyd with Oops. Come on.
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0: Beautiful Void coming in at song number 21. She was on my countdown a couple weeks ago. Plus, she had the number one song with Baby Keem and Kendrick Lamar with Good Flirts. She's got her own song right there coming in at song number 21. All right, we got 20 of the biggest songs coming up. Let's do a birthday flashback for Sage the Gemini. It's his birthday this weekend. The song was everywhere back in the day. It's Gas Pedal. Come on.
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0: Coming up, let's do a future hit real quick. 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Her name is Ira Starr. This is Tornado right here. Yo, Ira, talk to him real quick.
1: 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It's Ira Starr. It's DJ Pop Dog's Top 30 Countdown right here on your favorite station.

0: it to you. That was produced by me. Hit me up. It's at DJ Pup Dog, right? I got 20 of the biggest songs coming up. Let Him Know from T.I. is going to keep it going next. Don't go anywhere. We'll be right back.
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13: I'm going to tell you this is the top 30.
14: Count them down, 30 to 1.
0: Let's go.
14: Yes, let's go. What up, man? It's your boy DJ Pub Duck, counting down the top 30 songs of the week on this Father's Day weekend. Happy Father's Day to all the pops out there. My father is very simple, just likes a nice piece of steak and just wants to chill out in front of the TV. Happy Father's Day to all the pops out there. I'm counting down the top 30 songs of the week. If you're just joining in, you're a little late. I already did 10 of the top 30 records. You're in at a good time. I got 20 of the biggest songs coming up. I got celebrity birthdays going down, and my guy Conscience, he's going to be on air with me. He's got this song bubbling. That is Conscience right there. He's going to be on air with me after song number 16 next week. Set those reminders. Come a little earlier. I count down the top 30 songs of the week, right? Kicking it off right now, it's Let Him Know from T.I.
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0: on June 21st back in 2016 at the young age of 57. Wednesday, Solange Knowles, she turns 40. Wow, she's 40? Super dope R&B artist. Black, his moniker looks like a six in the front. Six Black is what people used to call him or sometimes call him still. He turns 34. My homie Snow the Product, she turns 39. Thursday, June 25th, the homie Lala, she turns 44. Did radio back with her in LA and early in my career. Pop artist Benson Boone, he turns 24. And MJ, Michael Jackson, not a birthday, but a death anniversary. He passed away at the young age of 50 back in 2009. Friday, June 26th, she just dropped a new song. Ariana Grande, she turns 33. Let's drop this classic one from Ariana Grande. Come on.
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0: take that number one spot. Put those guesses in right now at DJ Pup Dog. Stopping the countdown real quick. My guy Conscious on the check-in. Wagwan, bro. Pool Party 2 out, man. Congratulations.
1: Pool Party 2.0, bro. We outside.
0: It's been a little bit now, man. How's the reaction everywhere? I know you got so many hits, but you got this new album out with a lot of bangers on there, man. Of course, the one with Beanie Man, Like We. Southside is dope, man. There's a lot of big records on there. Yeah. There's so much music out there. How do you put this project together? Because I know you drop records all the time and you're always in the studio recording.
1: Bro, that part of it is never an issue. That part is not a struggle. The struggle is conquering this algorithm world that everybody living in. Because you still find, like, a few months ago, I dropped Pool Party. Last one, I dropped Pool Party 2.0. And then there's still people in my DMs. Yo, we need new music. We need new music. I'm like, I don't know.
0: So talk about that world real quick. We're talking about algorithms, how they always change, right? We're always talking about that off air too. Yeah. And with how much music comes out, and like you just said, people are like, more music, more music. Let's talk to some of the, how fans and friends could actually support. Because I see, you know, as a DJ on the radio, when artists are like, oh, yo, everybody's bumping this. And you see your friends like doing fire emojis. You know, you're at a different place, so that's not you. But art, and then you go to their, like, say their streaming services, Spotify's and stuff like that. You got 1,000 fire emoji comments, but your plays are still at 104. You know what I mean? Like, how much is it important not just do fire emojis, but actually go and spread the record or go listen to the record?
1: Don't realize, bro. Like, I think I've been doing this a while now. I kind of put things in different compartments. Be like, yo, there's friends that do friend stuff, and I don't look for them to do the supporting stuff. You know what I mean? And then I have supporters around the world that I get support from. And then there's those friends that they show up for the cool, cool stuff and the vibe. But they don't really tap into what pays me.
0: Right.
1: You know what I mean? They're for the vibes, but not for what pays me. So I think, like, bro, it's pressure. And I get it. There's so much things going on. And like I mentioned earlier with the algorithm thing, there's so much info, not even music, but there's so much stuff going on.
0: Right.
1: So it's hard to keep up and remember that, oh, I dropped a fire emoji, but I need to go listen to this. Like, we still have people who I listen to, broke off about Gala Bubble, like diehearted fans that don't know that I dropped the album. Like, that's what we really need to tap into and see what the younger people are doing to get everybody to, like, get on board with what I'm doing right now.
0: So do you find it, like, I know where I stand with this, but do you see what needs to happen when it comes to, okay, the algorithms, we figured it out, they always change the goalposts, but what's one key element that you need to do as an artist that you think that is, like, that has never changed, but people thought it changed for a little bit, that is coming back to?
1: To the people.
0: To the people.
1: Like, in person.
0: Yes.
1: You know what I mean? I feel like in person fans showing up to my show, and even in New Jersey the other day, them have CDs and them have photos from like 10 years ago. They're like, yo, I got this at XYZ. I was with my wife and she left me, and hey, I was with my husband and he left me and her, and then now I'm doing this now, and look, I still have a CD. Like, them things that stay with you for the next 10, 20 years. Yeah. Whereas the social media is trends, you know, trends come, trends go.
0: Right.
1: I like to say, people, I don't know where I heard this, I guess some smart person said it, people will forget what you said, what you did, but they won't forget how you made them feel. Like, instead of feeling something, they went after the show, I'm going to take a picture with everybody on the stage, I'm over and squeeze up on. They'll remember that.
0: Even doing records with, like, you know, Beanie Man, who I'm sure we all looked up to, I'm sure you looked up to. How much do you pinch yourself at night sometimes? I know you've worked with all these people for a long time. But, like, when you're by yourself and you're going to bed or when you wake up in the morning, what's that feeling like? You're actually doing what you came to conquer a long time ago and you're still doing it.
1: I never get over it, bro. I never get over it. I still can't believe it to this day. Like, this is what I do for work. And I mean, sometimes somebody say, yo, would you like to do a song with such and such? And I'm like, damn, I already got one. Like, you know what I mean? Like, you don't need to do a song with Cartel. Oh, I got one. Do a song with Shock Heart. No, I got one.
0: Right.
1: Like, my album, no, I have Dave Kelly and Tony Kelly.
0: Yeah.
1: I'm just thinking about that, kind of crazy to me, because growing up from production standpoint, those are the guys you I'm listening to. You know what I mean? And I have both of them on my album now, just casually. Like, it's not even a big deal to most people. Like, crazy, bro. Being a man show up to my video shoot, as him come through the door at the shoot, he's like sleeping for the first 30 minutes. 30 to 45 minutes, and then was okay, ready, and just wake up and get to work. I'm like, bro, what is this? You know what I mean? Like, but this is life, bro. I'm just give thanks every day.
0: Right. Congratulations,
1: yeah,
0: man.
1: Yeah, but lyrics. When you say, yeah, I spit game or I give a girl lyrics, the first lyrics I ever said to a girl was, the teacher was like, put your heads on the desk. And I put my head on the desk, and there was a girl next to me. And I was humming, I'm gonna see a girl will look good, me up a fool, and get to me one. And the girl was like, who you gonna fool? And I'm like, you. That's my first bar I ever spit.
0: Wow.
1: So many years later, like I really need to beat him and literally find the song.
0: Right.
1: It's my second song or third song with Dino, but it's still a big thing to me, bro. Like people look at me and be like, yo, you are you, but then he is him.
0: There it is, man. Let's get into the record right now since we're talking about it. One with Beanie Man. We've been playing it out here. It sounds great every time I play it. While I got you on, go ahead and introduce it for everybody.
1: Yeah, man, right now, it's at the top 30 countdown with DJ Puff Dawg, and you're going to tap into Like We, Conscience featuring Beanie Man. Man. Whoa!

0: my guy, my bro, Conscience is on. Conscience, you know, Jamaica is like a third home to me, but I always get offended when I come to Jamaica and I see people that only thing is they say is, yeah, man, I read, man. So we're gonna teach you five things that people need to say when they come to Jamaica, okay? All right, so how do you say looking good, like a flirting looking good? So if you're trying to flirt with somebody.
1: Bro, there's so many things you can say.
0: I'm asking the biggest player this, by the way.
1: Listen to the basic that won't get you the side eye. Or if you're a tourist trying to pick up a girl, say, babes, you look good enough.
0: You look good enough.
1: Yeah, especially if you're a white guy. If you say that just like that, she's going to be surprised. Like, that's a bar.
0: Okay, there it is. What about, where's the party?
1: Where the party today?
0: All right. What time we meeting up?
1: What time we roll out?
0: What time we roll out? Nah, we don't play like that.
1: Bon after that.
0: That's a new one for me.
1: Yeah.
0: Okay.
1: Bon after that. Yeah.
0: There it is, man. Conscience, always a good dude. Pool Party 2.0 is out right now. 12 tracks. Southside is dope. Like I said, Like We is dope. Always fun, man. And this is part two. Like it's 2.0. So a lot of new albums out, man. You're always doing music. Thank you for always responding. You know, I know we grew up together in the industry, but you also become fam. And, you know, I'm glad I'm able to help with whatever I can. And you helped me too, man. We did that Bieber remix. They loved it. Sir. And that's the one that's playing in the East Coast everywhere. I don't know if you know that. But
1: you don't even help no more. That's just what it is, man. The natural vibes.
0: Yes.
1: You know what I mean? That's it, man. My brother.
0: Conscience, man. Thank you so much, man. What do you want to tell everybody before we get out of here?
1: I want to say big up. Keep it locked to the top 30 countdown. DJ Pop Dog, when I have a telling enough to keep it locked to him. And you don't know, keep supporting Conscience. Sub machine. Up.
0: Conscience, nothing but love, bro. I'll see you soon, all right?
1: Yeah. All right, bro.
0: Thank you. Always love and respect, man. That's Conscience right there. Go check out his album, Pool Party 2.0, out now. He's got so many hits. Check out that full interview on my podcast when you get a chance. Plus, a lot of the video interview gets clipped up on my YouTube shorts and my TikTok. Hit me up. It's at DJ Pup Dog, right? We got 15 of the biggest songs coming up. Stateside from Pink Panthers and Zara Larsson is going to keep it going next. Don't go anywhere. We'll be right back.
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0: 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Leaks into Connecticut, Maine, New Hampshire, Rhode Island. Shouts to my guy Dylan. We out in Corpus Christi on Hot Z95. Shouts to my guy Gino. Check us up. Let us know where you're checking us out from, right? Lotto and Glorilla is going to keep it going right now with Get Out My Face.
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0: 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We got 12 of the biggest songs coming up till we get to that number one spot. Who had the number one spot this exact weekend back in 2022? It was my guy Jack Harlow right here with First Class. Yo, Jack, talk to him real quick.
1: 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This is Jack Harlow. 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

0: 10, Tyla and Zara Larsson coming in at song number 11. Tyla's got a big record on that FIFA soundtrack. She's got her album coming out. Tyla doing big things. Man, we got 10 of the biggest songs coming up. Let's do a flashback real quick for MJ. He passed away at the young age of 50 this coming Thursday back in 2009. Let's drop this one with Eve right here. It's Butterflies. Come on.
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0: Jackson and Eve. This Thursday marks another death year anniversary for MJ. He passed away at the young age of 50 back in 2009. We got 10 of the biggest songs coming up. Let's do a feature hit real quick. This song is everywhere. Jason Derulo just jumped on it on Friday. Man, this dance move is everywhere. It's me, Chico. Yo, Derulo, talk to him real quick.
1: Hey, what's up, y'all? It's Jason Derulo. It's DJ Pup Dawg's Top 30 Countdown right here on your favorite station.

0: Feeling that song's gonna be a big record, man. Jason Derulo just jumped on the remix on Friday. If you want that song to be on the countdown, you gotta download it, stream it, request it. Once it gets to the top 30, it gets right here on your favorite station. The dance move is everywhere. Big shout out to my guy Jason Derulo. He was on air with me a couple weeks ago. Earlier I had Conscience on. If you ever miss when artists are on air with me, find me up on my YouTube shorts and my TikToks. A lot of the interview clips get chopped up over there, right? It's at DJ Pup Dog. We got 10 of the biggest songs coming up. Plus, right before the number one song, I do have that old school quick mix. Folded from Kehlani is gonna keep it going next. Don't go anywhere. We'll be right back.
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0: your way in. 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

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This countdown is your countdown from your downloads, your streams, your requests. 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Shout out to everybody rocking with us out in San Diego on Jam 95.7. Frankie V and Chino, what's going on? We out in Hawaii on 93.9 The Beat. Jamie, what's going on? Tag us up. Let us know where you're checking us out from, right? Who's taking that number one spot this week? Will it be Bieber with

0: those songs take that number one spot. Put those guesses in right now. Hit me up. It's at DJ Pup Dog. 8 songs till we find out. Let's do a top 30 flashback real quick. My guy Conscience, he was on air with me. Let's drop this classic one from Conscience. It's Turn Me On. Yo, Con, talk to him.
1: Watching, I'm telling my DJ Pup Dog and a Conscience I represent. We love Galway. 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Yeah.

0: right there for Conscience. He was on air with me after song number 16. He's got a new song out with Beanie Man, and he's got an album out called Pool Party 2.0. Fun reggae dancehall album. If you haven't heard it, go check that out, all right? Drake is going to keep it going right now with Too Hard for the Radio. Come on.
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0: countdown. We still haven't heard Janice. The other song, Shebang, is going to be on the countdown. Sexy Red, Cheetah Print. If you still haven't heard those three projects, definitely go check it out, man. He's got some bangers on there. Big shout out to everybody rocking with us out in Tucson, Arizona on Hot 98.3. We out in Virginia on 93.5, 102.7, JJS. Ryan O'Brien, what up, man? Tag us up. Let us know where you're checking us out from. Kehlani and Usher is going to keep it going right now with Shoulda Never.
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The other way, former number one song, still in the top 10, coming in at song number 6. Looking forward to him and Usher shutting it down. We got 5 of the biggest songs coming up. Plus, I got a future hit from French Montana and Max B going down in about 5 minutes. But right now, it's time for celebrity birthdays.

0: on June 21st, back in 2016 at the young age of 57. Wednesday, Solange Knowles, she turns 40. Wow, she's 40? Super dope R&B artist. Black, his moniker looks like a six in the front. Six Black is what people used to call him, or sometimes call him still. He turns 34. My homie Snow the Product, she turns 39. Thursday, June 25th, the homie Lala, she turns 44. Did radio back with her in LA and early in my career. Pop artist Benson Boone, he turns 24. And MJ, Michael Jackson, not a birthday, but a death anniversary. He passed away at the young age of 50 back in 2009. Friday, June 26th, she just dropped a new song. Ariana Grande, she turns 33. Let's drop this classic one from Ariana Grande. Come on.
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0: Let me know some of your favorite Ariana Grande records, we could rock one for you. We got five of the biggest songs coming up. Let's do a future hit real quick. French Montana is still celebrating all those New York victories out there. Here he is with Max B. It's Go Ladies. Yo, French, talk to him real quick.
1: Hey, yo, what's going on? It's your boy, French Montana. You're live in the mix with my homie, DJ Pup Dawg. You already know what it is.

0: here, French Montana and Max B. French Montana's album is pretty solid, man. It's just fun records. Got a lot of nostalgia on there. Definitely go check that if you haven't checked it out. Big happy Father's Day to all the pops out there. If you're a big New York Knicks fan, congratulations. A big win for you guys. We got five of the biggest songs coming up right before the number one song. I do have that old school quick mix. Minx in Miami from Rick Ross is going to keep it going next. Don't go anywhere. We'll be right back.
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0: favorite station. Big shout out to my guy Conscience for being on air with me. He's got his new album out called Pool Party 2.0. He's got this song with Beanie Man bubbling. Conscience's newest song. If you haven't heard that, definitely go check that out. And if you missed out on Conscience being on air with me, I'll podcast this whole show up when the weekend is done. I go by name of DJ Pub Dog. Appreciate you hanging out with me for the last 3 hours. You can catch up with me and the squad. We got a YouTube page up and all that. It's at DJ Pub Dog Top 30 Countdown. DJ Pub Dog's Top 30 Countdown is produced and written by Kareem. Production assistants Angelica, Gabby, FaZe, Lucas, and my guy Jack. And thank you to our syndicated partners at G Networks. And of course, thank you to you for rocking out with us. You are definitely part of the show. From your downloads, your streams, your requests, I just compile them up. This countdown is your countdown. I always leave you off with a positive quote. With Conscience being on, I asked him if there's any quotes that resonates with him. Check this out.
1: There's one that's tatted on my arm. I say, yo, success is a journey, not a destination. Stay humble. You know what I mean? You gotta fall in love with the process and not like be chasing that end game. You know what I mean? Because when you get to that end game, guess what you're gonna find there? You're gonna want more. You know what I mean? Stay humble and find love in the journey. You know what I mean? And secondly, do what this Jamaican style. Do what you can until you can do what you want.
0: Love that right there. Do what you can till you can't do it no more. Seize the moment. Take those chances before those opportunity passes you by, man. Shout out to my guy Conscience. If you got a motivational quote that you saw this week or just having your phone saved up, tag me up in it. Let me know what station you're listening to me on and I'll shout you out if I run it, all right? I appreciate you hanging out with me. I go by the name of DJ Pub Dog. You can catch me on the air or up in the air. Either way, your boy Pub Dog is on its way up. Enjoy the rest of your day. Enjoy the rest of your week. Stay up, stay blessed. Do not forget to spread love and be kind. Pub Dog, I'm out. One love. Peace.
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1: We're talking about dads. Happy Father's Day. 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Kehlani Usher, Shoulda Never, coming up next after some Post Malone.

0: 1037 JJS Mornings with Tino Cochino. We're having a little fun, you know, Father's Day weekend. What's something embarrassing that your dad does or did that you'll never forget about?
1: Oh, man, the thing that my dad does that he thinks is cool, but I think it's super embarrassing, is he tries to stay in touch with what's happening.
0: Oh, I kind of like that.
1: For instance, a couple years ago, he asked me what brat was, and I was like, I don't think I'm the person to answer that question. I don't think you really need to know.
0: I'm pretty sure Charlie XCX would appreciate that.
1: Just stay in your lane. Like, no offense.
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0: 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You want to give dad a shout out for Father's Day. You want to share a memory, something you'll never forget. Or maybe, you know, something a little embarrassing. Drop it in right there, okay? 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

0: Mornings with Tina Cochino, 93.5, 102.7, JJS. Suze here. All right, we're celebrating Father's Day weekend. We got an embarrassing story. What's something embarrassing your dad's done?
1: I would say he's in like a competition with the neighbor for like mowing grass, like who, like and like who can get out earliest, like Saturday morning to mow the grass, and who keeps their grass looking the best. He thinks it's like this really cool competition. I'm like, Dad, that's lame.
0: That's like the most dad thing you can do, and I feel like I low-key am competitive like that, too, so I get it. 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

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It's JJS. So everyone's talking about this number one documentary on Netflix called Maternal Instinct. So I kind of saw what it's about, and I don't know if I can handle it, to be honest with you. Have you seen it? Should I watch it? Maybe not on a Sunday scary type of day.

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1: Bruno Mars right there, Risk It All. What up? It's VSON Radio. Hopefully you're doing good on this Sunday afternoon. Hopefully you're having a good weekend. Coming up, I got French Montana on this Father's Day, man. Shout out to all the dads out there. It's Neo right here.

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1: French Montana, ever since you left me. What up? It's Visa on the radio. Thank you guys for listening on this Sunday afternoon. Don't forget, man, Monday we are back at it again, getting you your share of 250K as we celebrate America turning 250. Your chance at that money coming up. I got Drake, Rihanna, also Bad Bunny up next.
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Drake right there, Too Hard for the Radio. Love that song, man. Let's go, it's Rihanna. Shame right now.

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1: Bad Bunny on this Sunday afternoon. What up? It's Visa on the radio. Okay, coming up, Kehlani, B.O.B. Also got The Weeknd coming up. Let's get on this OG.

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0: 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Janice right there. Drake, what up? It's Visa on the radio. Okay, coming up, man. Bruno Mars, SZA, Shoreline Mafia up next.
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Kick off your 4th of July weekend at the Before the Works Independence Day Festival, Friday, July 3rd, starting at 5 p.m. at Liberty Lake Park in Bedford. It's free with live music, a kids zone, foam party, bounce houses, face painting, touch a truck, and tons of food trucks. Come hang out with us.

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1: Justin Bieber, UConn. What up? It's Vs on radio, chilling on this Sunday afternoon. Hopefully you are doing good. Real quick, shout out to everybody chilling, hanging out on this Father's Day. Shout out to all the dads out there. All the good dads, man. Coming up, Olivia Dean, Fetty Wap, and Bad Bunny up next.
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Bad Bunny on this Father's Day, man. Shout out to all the dads. Official first day of summer, too. There you go. I think today is the longest.

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4: It's Scotty B. from Elvis Duran and the Morning Show On Demand. 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
0: Shout out to them. Shout out to the UK, man.
1: Yeah.
0: A lot of people. Have you seen all the people in the UK who are in the States for the World Cup?
1: Oh, yeah. Y'all was talking about us. Now y'all eating all our food, loving it.
0: Yeah, I saw somebody have high praise for Texas Roadhouse as the best food they ever had.
1: If that's what the bar is for you, the bar is in hell.
0: Anyway, let's get into some new music right now. Trim, it's called Coconut Water. It's on the Bootleg Kev Show.

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1: Where you at?
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1: Who you with?
0: On the couch with my favorite Santa. I was about to, but you convinced us. Should I decorate her walls or log off to Pinterest? 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

0: 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He thinks that people should have a celebration of life before they pass away.
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0: your way in. 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

0: James Andre Jefferson Jr.
1: What it do, bro?
0: We are out of here. Want to thank Ludacris one more time for hanging
1: Come
0: out
1: on
0: with
1: now.
0: Us. Also, shout out to the ladies of Flow for kicking it with us. You can watch both of those interviews on the YouTube channel. Hit subscribe. At Bootleg Kev, next weekend, same time, same place. Enjoy the World Cup this weekend.
1: I'm watching all weekend.
0: Are you?
1: I don't believe you.
0: Yeah. But yo, we're going to leave you with some new music right now. J. Cole, it's that legacy. It's on the Bootleg